course I've been drinking to think I own the place. You know how uncertain I get by getting replaced. I grew tired of switching from tears to crazy hair.

0: Have you ever met a man of good character where women are concerned?
1: Well, I haven't. I find the moment that a woman makes friends with me, she becomes jealous, exacting, suspicious, and a damn nuisance. And I find the moment that I make friends with a woman, I become selfish and tyrannical.

0: Yeah, yeah, yeah. Make some motherfucking noise.
1: Yeah.
0: Doggy dog, yeah, live on stage. Yeah. Performing tonight. Doggy dog, yeah.
2: Who?
0: Yeah. The one and only.
3: Yeah.
0: Don Coway on it.
3: Yeah.
0: The big homie. You know me.
3: Yeah.
0: Well, if it's on, I guess it's about time. Let me slide

0: 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Sit back, relax, and enjoy. It's showtime.
1: Let's get started.

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He's just a repeat. It's a simple fact. 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He's just a repeat.

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0: 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I need you to get your shit together. Look where we are, okay? We're in the Wild West. I'm not buying this at all. You come with me.
1: Reset.
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1: Reset!

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Late in the state, into your old crew's whack, I had to do that. Had to man up, you ain't got a boost to copy them bad luck. 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You ain't got a boost to copy I'm that much. 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

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It's necessary that you get the losers out of your life if you want to live your dreams.

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It's necessary to know that, that a lot of people like to complain, but they don't want to do anything about their situation, that you are an uncommon breed. You know, you have to know within yourself that I can do this. Even if no one else sees it for me, I must see it for myself. That's necessary.